You know my favorite taco spot in the city. It's Tiki Taco. It is Todd Fry from the Morning Vibe 107.3 The Vibe. And Tiki Taco, they also have catering. 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

Well, they just wrapped filming on A Knight of the Seven Kingdoms Season 2. We should be expecting that season quite soon. I think this is one of the better Game of Thrones spinoff series. Not that I don't like House of the Dragon, but I like the tone shift in A Knight of the Seven Kingdoms.

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15: 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They're achievable, they are stackable, and sustainable. 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At the end of the day, you want to create your very own wind-down ritual, an hour before bed, whatever that might look like for you. But again, away from screens if you can. And as you get back into bed, it's all about breathing again. 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That really works for me. I'm Dr. Sanjay Gupta, helping you live a better life.
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0: 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Your toughest opponent is the Vibe 15-second timer. 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

0: Well, BMW owners are apparently angry because Spider-Man ads, like movie ads, have been appearing on their dashboard screens. Since when can we just now see advertisements directly on our car screens? I like older cars for this reason. Also, I think older cars tend to last a little bit longer. I don't know. We're in a weird dystopian future.
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It's Nelly, Just a Dream.

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It is Tyler Fry from the Morning Vibe, 107.3 The Vibe, and I want to talk about my friends at Tiki Taco. 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

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We're going to go ahead and top off your 10 in a row here with some new Ariana Grande from her album Petal, which is out now, of course. It's Hate That I Made You Love Me on The Vibe.

I'm Sage on 107.3 The Vibe. Well, James Gunn has dispelled the online rumor. The Batman 2 and the Batman 3 are not going to be filming back to back. I mean, I guess that's fine if you're just releasing

0: Well, according to recent reports, Perez Hilton reached out to Britney Spears and Khloe Kardashian to make amends right before he was hospitalized. I mean, if you look back on Perez Hilton's history, he obviously had a very huge and public history of terrorizing celebrities in their weakest, lowest moments. I think taking that step forward to make amends, he is a good step forward.
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Man, do I love myself some tacos. It is Tyler Fry from the Morning Vibe, 107.3 The Vibe, and I want to talk about my friends at Tiki Taco. 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

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It's the time to go out and play pickleball. Okay, get some outdoor sports going on. It's summer.

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0: I think we're all trying to save a buck nowadays. It's Tyler Fry from the Morning Vibe, 107.3 The Vibe. 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

I read this article title and I went, ooh, there's a live action Jetsons movie in the works starring Jim Carrey. That's going to be with Warner Bros., of course. Jim Carrey in the Jetsons, I couldn't have put it any better myself.

0: Well, the co-creator of the show Wonder Man, which is on Disney Plus, he said he didn't fully understand why the show was canceled and was absolutely heartbroken. Some people on the internet speculating that the MCU is kind of moving away from shows on Disney Plus, which is true. The shows used to be so big and they are so integrated into the lore of the movies. And now there are just like so many less shows suddenly.
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That's going to be it for me tonight. I'm going to leave you with some Harry Styles, American Girls, with 107.3 The Vibe. I'm Sage. I hope you have a wonderful evening. Please stay safe out there. Good night.

0: Man, do I love myself some tacos. It is Tyler Fry from the Morning Vibe, 107.3 The Vibe, and I want to talk about my friends at Tiki Taco. 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

0: Football is officially back tonight. Happy Thursday. And if your fantasy league group chat has suddenly come back to life, welcome to the preseason of the NFL.
1: And if football isn't enough to make people lose their shirts, wait until you hear about the Hollywood, Florida Steakhouse, where that's actually the dress code. Yes, people are lighting up to dine in the nude. Tyler, are you buying a ticket?
0: Good question. We'll get into that, hear what you think, and keep the hits coming all hour long. It's Nightly with Jaden Tyler.

0: I'm excited for tonight's NFL Hall of Fame game. It gets underway at 8 o'clock Eastern. It's in Canton, Ohio, where the Hall of Fame is. The Arizona Cardinals taking on the Carolina Panthers. I'll only watch about the first 8 minutes of the game because no starters will be playing after that, but I'm still excited.
1: What are your predictions for who's going to take the dub tonight?
0: No clue. That's the craziest thing. You can bet on this game and who the winner is, and it's basically second and third team players, so nobody really knows.
1: Why is it that they call it the Hall of Fame game?
0: They celebrate the NFL Hall of Fame players going into Canton, Ohio, into the Hall of Fame this year.
1: Okay, gotcha.
0: And Carrie Underwood returns for the 14th year as Sunday Night Football opener with a rock version. She's going to cover kind of an NFL football version of Joan Jett's classic, I Hate Myself for Loving You.
1: Carrie needs to drop her workout plan. Her legs, crazy.
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0: In the past, I feel like it's been a unanimous vote on the song of the summer. But now that so many people are discovering music in different places, it's hard for us to come to one song that we all can agree on. However, I've definitely got my votes.
1: Well, the New York Times will see if your song is in their 8 finalists for Song of the Summer 2026. We got Ella Langley choosing Texas. Not only could it be the song of the summer, but the song of the year. Drake and Janis, STFU.
0: Hated it when it dropped, but it's grown on me.
1: Stella Lefty and her hit song Boston.
0: She's doing her thing. I'm hearing some 2027 Grammy's Best New Artist conversations.
1: Young Miami, Spend That.
0: Boy, going ego, y'all big. Man, that's probably the most controversial song of the summer.
1: Phoenix, Flexing, and Perps on the Beat, Rubbers. Don Toliver, E85's R. Larson, Midnight Summer. And you're about to hear Tame Impala, Jenny, and Dracula, the Jenny remix. What do you think is your choice for Song of the Summer, Jade?
0: I'm not mad at this list. I actually love a lot of these. I've had a lot of these in rotation. Now, Tyler, the most controversial on the list is definitely the Phoenix Flexin', because if you go down that TikTok rabbit hole, you'll see that he had everybody fooled. Came out with this 80s synthesized kind of song, and the more people started to peel the layers back, they're like, this is completely AI. He's still denying it, even though they've already debunked it and shown that it is. However, my vote is this one right here. What about you?
1: Choosing Texas and Dracula is my 1-2.

0: Jade, I don't know if I know the answer to this. Really quick, were you ever in the restaurant industry? Were you ever a bartender or a server? Did you ever have to do any of that as a job early on?
1: Actually, I did not. And I feel like I'm one of the very few people that has not worked in the food industry. But props to them, because there's so much they have to go through and see and keep it quiet if they're still trying to get their tip in the end.
0: You've probably heard someone say, if you're nervous, just picture everyone around you naked. So if you're a nervous waiter, this is the place for you.
1: Coming up next, Tyler and I are getting into an absolutely outrageous story that has taken over the headlines. A steakhouse that said, hey, if everybody's serving ribeyes, we've got to stand out in some way. But this, I don't think anyone saw it coming.

0: I think we're all trying to save a buck nowadays. It's Tyler Fry from the Morning Vibe, 107.3 The Vibe. 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

0: A lot of places around the country still feeling the heat as summer continues. America's preferred sleep temperature. You want to know what the ideal average temperature across the country is? What's the number, Jade?
1: I don't know why I'm feeling like it's coming in at a sweet 72, 73.
0: Ooh, the average ideal temp is set at 67 degrees.
1: Tyler, at this point, just go ahead and bag my body up. That's freezing cold.
0: Yeah, my girlfriend's, she's in for a nice treat when I move into her house. One thing, her house, it's got basement. It's so hot in there. The AC was going full blast. We sleep on the upper floor, and that's where heat rises.
1: Yes.
0: When I sleep at my place in my one-bedroom apartment, 65.
1: That's pretty cold, though. I'm just like, man, why do people like it like that? I will say it does help you sleep, because at that point, you have to snuggle in, and you're just like, people hate me, because, honey, I'm going to have my heated blanket and my space heater as my emotional support year-round. That's why I always have on Uggs, and people are like, Jade, please, it's the summer. I can't help it. Connect.

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0: See, I'm getting to that point where I'm about to tweak out. I truly believe that vacation will save your sanity. You've got to have that hard reset. But I am so jealous that you've hit your 10-year point in your career, because the vacation time you have, boo, I would be dropping those all over every single Friday throughout the year and be like, I got my 3-day weekends.
1: Yeah, that's, I paid my dues, got the 10-year mark at our company. So well-deserved, but I don't take a lot of days. You will hear during the holidays, I will usually take the last 2 weeks off to spend time with family. And you and I both are taking some days, and I'm in September and you're in October, correct?
0: Correct.
1: And there's a reason behind it. You said there is a Dr. McGeehan, who has a PhD, says the number of days to avoid a burnout, the recommended length is 7 or 8 days.
0: Are we saying sprinkle throughout the year or consecutively? That's what we need for that reset.
1: Yeah, consecutively. Because I feel like, you know, if you take a 3 or 4 day, you don't have enough time like I do. I'm taking like a 5 day. So there's not really a lot of time to rewind and unload. But it says 7 to 8 days. That's what you need consecutively.

0: It's Nightly with Jade and Tyler, and if you were to have somebody come from the 90s, the 80s even, and time travel to 2026, what do you think would be some of the things that have absolutely flabbergasted them that we've completely come to socially accept today? I feel like live streaming would be one of the things at the top of that list.
1: 10 years, things that we did 10 years ago that are now socially acceptable, and I got some of these. There's a list of people online talking about things that have become more socially acceptable just in the past 10 years. And here's some of the good ones. Like you said, location sharing, AI, photos of your kids online, being on your phone while socializing, constantly canceling plans, betting and gambling. Like think about that. 10 years ago, some states you couldn't even legally go to a casino and gamble. Now you can sports gamble on every app in pretty much every city.
0: I definitely agree with that. I almost feel like, are the leaks supporting this? I'm not trying to spread no rumors, but it's crazy. I mean, the fact that I was getting tons of ads this year, even to get on Kalshi, to vote on who I thought was going to win Love Island, I was just like, oh my God, the spam is crazy. I feel like even online dating, people would have thought that was terrifying back in the day. Remember those first couple of people that were like, I met this man online, and it was like a 60-minute story? Now that's pretty much everyone's story.
1: Yeah, a lot of catfishing back in the early days. I remember being a kid on AOL Instant Messenger, or AOL, those chat rooms. You know, in high school, I had an 18-year-old girlfriend in California, and she sent me a picture, and she was gorgeous.
0: Tyler, ASL was such a real thing. We have come such a long way. This is crazy.
1: Yeah, probably talking like a 50-year-old man in his basement.
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0: I went deaf.
1: We recently were talking about things that have become socially acceptable in just the last decade. And I was thinking to myself, I had my first kiss at Disney when I was like 12 or 13. Cecilia was her name. She had to leave in a family emergency. I had no contact information besides her name and where she was from, Louisiana. And I went and searched AOL chat rooms. I went and searched AOL. Nothing. And I feel like today I would just have to go to TikTok and be like, her name's Cecilia. I was at Disney World. Help me find this person. And she'd be found in like 10, 15 minutes.
2: No, literally. Y'all should have taken a little Kodak digital camera disposable camera pig, because I feel like they would find her in a heartbeat today. Now, what's interesting, the plot twist is when people do that and they're out at the bar, and then you end up finding out when they found this man that he's somebody's husband or she's somebody's wife. So.

0: If you don't want to deal with the heat this weekend, or maybe you might get rained out, something fun to watch on streaming services, Apple TV, Ted Lasso Season 4 is officially out. Ted Lasso Season 4 is officially out on Apple TV. They did partial filming in downtown Kansas City, where we could be heard on 107.3 The Vibe. So that's going to be exciting if you live in KC. And Nielsen just released its most streamed shows of the first half of 2026. What are some of your favorite shows? And I'll let you know if they're on the list, Jade.
1: I'm not going to lie, T. I am eating up all this amazing content coming out on Apple TV. Lucky with Anya Taylor-Joy is a banger new, so you guys can catch up so we can have group conversations about that here soon. Also, Silo. I am so locked into Silo. And I have a bad habit of kind of dusting anything in the top 10 on every streaming platform from Amazon Prime to Netflix, but Apple TV's kind of got my heart right now. What about you? What have your comfort shows been?
0: Seinfeld. If it was up to me, that would be my number one show. I'm watching Seinfeld every single day of my entire life.
1: Classic.
0: And unfortunately, no Apple TV made the top 10. I'll give you the top 5. Bridgerton, Netflix, $17 billion. The Big Bang Theory still going strong on HBO Max, $20 billion. Grey's Anatomy, which they're still making new seasons, aren't they?
1: I love Grey's, but it took over my life in such a way that I was like, I gotta let it go.
0: On Hulu and Netflix, $20 billion. The Pit, which I've heard is really, really good. It's on HBO Max, $21 billion. Bluey, our favorite Bluey on Disney Plus, is $22.8 billion. And the number one streaming show on Netflix, shocker, Stranger Things on Netflix, $23 billion.
1: I'm surprised. Number one? Okay. I didn't get into the last season, but maybe I need to.
0: I mean, those Stranger Things fans, a bunch of freak shows, no disrespect, but I haven't watched one season of Stranger Things, so I feel like I'm just hating.
1: I low-key think that you would really like it, and funny enough, when I recently visited Universal Studios, they have these iconic haunted houses that they have on site, and they're themed for different movies. This year, we're getting a Sinner's Haunted House and a Stranger Things Haunted House.
0: Ooh, spooky.
1: Yeah. For just a

Man, do I love myself some tacos. It is Tyler Fry from the Morning Vibe, 107.3 The Vibe, and I want to talk about my friends at Tiki Taco. This place is so great. 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

0: Tyler, we're about to get real vulnerable, okay? It's that time of night. We're going to tell our secrets on the air. What is the longest you'll go without washing, like, your favorite pair of jeans?
1: Jeans or shorts here in the summertime. My go-to shorts that I wear, I'm probably washing them once a week.
0: Yeah. Okay, good. I'm in good company. Look, I don't want to hear no fake answer. That's how I feel. I'm going to wear them a couple of times until it's like, okay, I've got a stain on them. Or, I was outside today. Probably need to throw these in the wash. But this kind of took the cake.
1: I will tell you that I don't wear a shirt more than once. I mean, hoodies maybe, but I won't wear. The shirt gets one time a wash.
0: I will say if it's like a nice blouse and I've been in it for like a couple of hours, we have to go pop out and do an event, I'll put it back up nice and dainty. It'll still smell like perfume, but yeah, t-shirts, they all gotta go.
1: I saw this story. A clothing company recently announced that a shirt that can be supposedly remain odor-free for a month while wearing it every day. Naturally, those aren't cheap. The latest version starts at $79, but they say you don't have to wash it for a month.
0: I'm just wondering what kind of technology is this, because a month is crazy. Like, how many wears is that?
1: Well, they say to keep it odorless, they use 7 special ingredients: copper, silver, zinc, gold, volcanic ash, and 2 secret ingredients they didn't reveal. And all of the are woven into the fabric rather than simply applied on the surface.
0: I have so many questions. I'm just like, that's a whole lot of metals. That's a wild t-shirt. Where can people look this up if they're curious or want to purchase it?
1: If you want to try it out, you can pre-order one on Kickstarter. The company, I think it's called Herrick Leon. H-E-R-C-L-E-O-N is the name of the company. And you could be one of the first 1,700. Well, they said they've already had 1,700 people back this, pledging over $273,000. So there you go.
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0: It's Nightly with Jade and Tyler, and I don't care how ambitious you are, the internet is probably your number one op. Tyler, it doesn't matter who it is, how beautiful they are, how talented, how famous, the internet is going to drag them to hell. Do you think there's a celebrity out there that gets too much hype?
1: Well, you're either on one or the other with Taylor Swift. You either hate her or you love her. I don't think there's anybody that is just like, eh, she's okay. And from Taylor Swift to Jennifer Lopez, we're diving into the hottest takes about music's biggest stars coming up next on Nightly with Jade and Tyler.

0: If you're a big fan of those singing reality TV shows like The Voice, you're going to be excited because The Voice, a Celebrity Edition, will debut next year on NBC.
1: Tyler, I am so pumped. When I saw who the new host is going to be, I freaked out.
0: Yes, Keke Palmer will be the new host, taking over Carson Daly's spot. Joe Jonas, Queen Latifah, and Riley Green will be the three celebrity judges.
1: Now, my biggest question to you is, what do we mean by Celebrity Edition of The Voice?
0: Well, I think it's going to be celebrities, right? That would make sense because there's no word yet on the contestants. So you think you would have to be celebrities? The show will also include Voice Boot Camp, which will give a backstage look at celebrities pregame for their blind auditions and a VIP room. So I don't think there's going to be any musicians, but I feel like, you know, like a Tom Cruise or, you know, some actors will be the celebrities that will be trying to, you know, show off the vocals.
1: Okay, this might be really fun because I feel like so many people have like a theater and an arts background that are also in film and television, but we haven't seen that singing side of them yet where they can really prove themselves. So that would be fun. It's like the Masked Singer with no mask.
0: Yeah, Ariana Grande, you're not allowed because we know you can sing. The Voice, the original, will premiere September 21st with Queen Latifah, Riley Green, Kelly Clarkson, and Adam Levine, host Carson Daly.
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3: The U.S. Treasury quietly released its official financial report for 2025. It appears by its own numbers, the U.S. government seems insolvent. It's reported that the Treasury shows about $6 trillion in assets and over $47 trillion in liabilities. Add it all up, and it looks like the U.S. owes more than $130 trillion it doesn't have. 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

0: Tyler, are you one of those people who likes a slow burn, or do you believe that when you know, you know?
1: Since day one, my girlfriend and I've told her from day one, I knew it. And I even said that on the radio when I first went on like two dates with her. Sparks were flying, and I was like, I know. When you know, you know.
0: I love that. Look, in the past, I felt like if it wasn't love at first vibe, I see nothing there. I had to feel the chemistry instantly. But interestingly enough, my boyfriend today, it definitely was a slow burn. However, I can't leave out the fact that after our first date, I called my sister and said, I think I just met my husband. And she said, are you under the influence? I said, yes, but.
1: Men fall in love almost twice as fast as women. And the reason I agree with that is because my girlfriend, we've had that conversation. Like, I knew she was the one, but she wasn't ready to open up yet. And she was still guarded. And so she was like, I knew after like a month and a half, which I can understand because I know guys were, I was going full throttle. I'm in. And she, however, had a terrible ex-past relationships, so she had to, you know, feel me out, I guess.
0: I could definitely understand that. Is there, like, any science behind why that is?
1: Well, they don't give us too much science.

0: As we've talked about this many times on the show, social media is a wild and dark place. It could be dark at times, and people are actually, they're sharing celebrities that are surprisingly bad at what they're famous for, and people went in on some of the most famous people out there.
1: Tyler, some of the people on this list have my jaw drop because you're right. The internet is wild, and I actually do pray for all the kids out there with a dream. They're trying to get their voice out there. They wanted to be discovered. They're trying to build their community. You have to have confidence and, you know, skin of steel to survive in this world because the takes are hot.
0: Yeah, let's start with probably the most popular person on this list, Taylor Swift. People online said, and I quote, this is them saying it, not me. Don't come after me, Swifties. Besides the fact that she is the epitome of basic, her singing and dancing are on par with your average high school talent show. Excellent marketer, though.
1: Damn, crazy.
0: Yeah, I'm not going too far on that one. Another person on this list, Snoop Dogg. Why are they attacking Snoop? Like the most friendliest person in the world. That his rapping is meh. All he's good at is smoking weed and being a headline.
1: Yo, Tyler, I feel like we are in the deep trenches of the comments on Instagram right now. What?
0: Jimmy Fallon, I might agree with this one because, well, he puts on a, I feel like he puts on a, like a shtick. They say his fake laughing whenever a guest says literally anything drives me up the wall. I can't watch his show at all. He does do a lot of fake laughing.
1: I love Jimmy Fallon.
0: And how about Jennifer Lopez? This person said she wasn't mega famous as a dancer, which she is excellent at, but she is a famous singer, which is very much the reverse. So they're saying the girl can't sing.
1: Poor J-Lo. She's been going through it for years now. They've just been kicking her down every time she tries to pop back out and reinvent herself.
0: And we'll end on Bill Nye the Science Guy. Why are you attacking Bill? They say he never earned a PhD or worked as a research scientist. He was a Boeing employee turned comedian. They say I've met him and he's also kind of a jerk.
1: No, I hope that isn't true. Bill taught us so much. The hate is crazy, though. But to what we spoke on in the beginning, I think that a lot of our icons, probably if they were to come out today, the people just wouldn't have it. They wouldn't get it. Like those people with super unique voices, maybe people that were way stronger at songwriting, and we admired them for an artist. We weren't saying they were the best vocalists in the world, but we loved their artistry. I don't even know if some of them could make it to the top today with the way that the internet builds people up and tears them down.
0: And you know what the phrase is that everybody says, never meet your heroes.

Man, do I love myself some tacos. It is Tyler Fry from the Morning Vibe, 107.3 The Vibe, and I want to talk about my friends at Tiki Taco. 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

0: So back to school season, we're officially there, and August is packed with deals if you know where to look. 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
1: 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Isn't it crazy? Capitalism is nuts. Like, these things are in demand year-round, but just because they have to make room for the new seasonal stuff, they're like, oh, we'll just go ahead and mark it down and get it out of here. Crazy.
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0: Football is officially back tonight. Happy Thursday. And if your fantasy league group chat has suddenly come back to life, welcome to the preseason of the NFL.
1: And if football isn't enough to make people lose their shirts, wait until you hear about the Hollywood, Florida Steakhouse, where that's actually the dress code. Yes, people are lighting up to dine in the nude. Tyler, are you buying a ticket?
0: Good question. We'll get into that, hear what you think, and keep the hits coming all hour long. It's Nightly with Jaden Tyler.

0: Are you coming in or what?
1: I'm excited for tonight's NFL Hall of Fame game. It gets underway at 8 o'clock Eastern. It's in Canton, Ohio, where the Hall of Fame is. The Arizona Cardinals taking on the Carolina Panthers. I'll only watch about the first 8 minutes of the game because no starters will be playing after that, but I'm still excited.
2: What are your predictions for who's going to take the dub tonight?
1: No clue. That's the craziest thing. You can bet on this game and who the winner is, and it's basically second and third team players, so nobody really knows.
2: Why is it that they call it the Hall of Fame game?
1: They celebrate the NFL Hall of Fame players going into Canton, Ohio, into the Hall of Fame this year.
2: Okay, gotcha.
1: And Carrie Underwood returns for the 14th year as Sunday Night Football opener with a rock version. 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

0: In the past, I feel like it's been a unanimous vote on the song of the summer. But now that so many people are discovering music in different places, it's hard for us to come to one song that we all can agree on. However, I've definitely got my votes.
1: Well, the New York Times, we'll see if your song is in their 8 finalists for Song of the Summer 2026. We got Ella Langley, Choosing Texas. Not only could it be the song of the summer, but the song of the year. Drake and Janice, STFU.
0: Hated it when it dropped, but it's grown on me.
1: Stella Lefty and her hit song, Boston.
0: She's doing her thing. I'm hearing some 2027 Grammy's Best New Artist conversations.
1: Young Miami, Spend That.
0: Boy going ego, yar bag. Man, that's probably the most controversial song of the summer.
1: Phoenix, Flexing, and Perps on the Beat, Rubbers. Don Toliver, E85's R. Larson, Midnight Summer. And you're about to hear Tame Impala, Jenny, and Dracula, the Jenny remix. What do you think is your choice for Song of the Summer, Jade?
0: I'm not mad at this list. I actually love a lot of these. I've had a lot of these in rotation. Now, Tyler, the most controversial on the list is definitely the Phoenix Flexin', because if you go down that TikTok rabbit hole, you'll see that he had everybody fooled. Came out with this 80s synthesized kind of song, and the more people started to peel the layers back, they're like, this is completely AI. He's still denying it, even though they've already debunked it and shown that it is. However, my vote is this one right here. What about you?
1: Choosing Texas and Dracula is my 1-2.
2: Let me talk to you.

0: Jade, I don't know if I know the answer to this. Really quick, were you ever in the restaurant industry? Were you ever a bartender or a server? Did you ever have to do any of that as a job early on?
1: Actually, I did not. And I feel like I'm one of the very few people that has not worked in the food industry. But props to them, because there's so much they have to go through and see and keep it quiet if they're still trying to get their tip in the end.
0: You've probably heard someone say, if you're nervous, just picture everyone around you naked. So if you're a nervous waiter, this is the place for you.
1: Coming up next, Tyler and I are getting into an absolutely outrageous story that has taken over the headlines. A steakhouse that said, hey, if everybody's serving ribeyes, we've got to stand out in some way. But this, I don't think anyone saw it coming. She left.

0: I think we're all trying to save a buck nowadays. It's Tyler Fry from the Morning Vibe, 107.3 The Vibe. 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
1: And then they undress. This whole thing is wild. Because also, how are the employees doing their job while not staring at you straight in your parts? I have no idea. 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So I'm just bewildered.
2: Yeah, I'm not sure I'm down with that, like sitting down and getting fatter.
1: This is my worst nightmare as a waiter. That'd be crazy.
2: Yeah, it's a no for me.
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4: 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The U.S. Treasury quietly released its official financial report for 2025. It appears by its own numbers, the U.S. government seems insolvent. It's reported that the Treasury shows about $6 trillion in assets and over $47 trillion in liabilities. Add it all up, and it looks like the U.S. owes more than $130 trillion it doesn't have. 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

0: 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It's Tyler Fry from the Morning Vibe, 107.3 The Vibe. 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
3: 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What up? 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
17: Westbound 70 from Little Blue Parkway to downtown is wide open with no delays there. On the Kansas side, 70 eastbound from the Speedway into downtown, no issues. And 435 east and westbound at State Line, the steady flow. Average speed 75. I'm Wendy with your right now traffic.
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You know, hopefully that wakes you up. Hey, what else should wake you up? It's Friday. Just one work day for the weekend. And I know it's been a rough week for a lot of people. And I'm super excited. I need to be at the pool this weekend, sipping a beverage. It's 107.3 The Vibe, Tyler Fry. Good morning.

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Tyler's Backtrack gets you $25 gift card. Tee shots, play some pickleball. It's exciting. A little mini tennis. It's 107.3 The Vibe.

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0: Chiefs' toughest opponent is on the field. 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

0: You know my favorite taco spot in the city. It's Tiki Taco. It is Todd Fry from the Morning Vibe 107.3 The Vibe. 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
0: 6:47 on Friday, August 7th.

you a $25 gift card to our friends at T-Shots. Play some pickleball as we take you back to the year of 2001. And I know it's early. The sun's barely out. You're getting up early. You're trying to get your coffee. You're in a rush. I'll play for you one more time. Jessica Simpson, by the way. That's the artist. And it's off her album, Irresistible. I just gave you the answer. 816-744-1073. Title artist. $25 to T-Shots. Good luck. 1073 The Vibe.

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1: It doesn't happen often. Probably three times in 2026. This would be the fourth that nobody knew Tyler's Backtrack, and that makes me sad. This was a fun song.

And I basically gave you the answer. It's Jessica Simpson off her album Irresistible, and the song is Irresistible. So you disappointed me this morning. So caller 10, you get that $25 gift card to Tee Shots, a free hour of pickleball, as you enjoy this throwback song from 2001. 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
7: 35 north and southbound at 127th, no delays there. Missouri sides westbound 435 at Holmes, a steady flow and no big delays yet. 35 southbound at Armory 210 into downtown, a steady flow, no accidents to report. I'm Wendy with your right now traffic.
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Coming up 7:20, know the vibe. Well, it's more like 7:22. Get you a pair of VIP passes into our party at the Violet Vaults, August 21st. You got to give me the right answer to the question, and it's coming up. But most importantly, tonight, Morton Amphitheater, could be a little warm, could be a little hot. That's because Ne-Yo and Akon, they have hit after hits. They're going to be performing live. And I'm going to get you a pair of tickets into that show. You're listening for back-to-back Ne-Yo and Akon songs. When you hear it, caller 10. And I have a feeling it's coming up soon. 107.3 The Vibe.

0: 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Keeping you plugged in to the very best ways to spend your summer.
1: This is what it seems like right now. You know, summer ain't over. I know it's back to school season. It ain't over yet. Neo Akon tonight, Morton Amphitheater, every hour, 7, 8, 9, getting you a pair of tickets when you hear back-to-back Neo and Akon. And I'm going to help you out. You just heard Neo. Here's an Akon song. Caller 10, 816.

0: good morning.
1: What is your name?
0: Justine.
1: And where are you from?
0: Kansas City.
1: What do you got going on this morning?
0: I just took my husband to work, so I'm going to have a pool day and just enjoy the hot.
1: You're going to have a pool day?
0: Uh-huh. I'm going to the pool, hanging out.
1: I'm jealous of you. I want a pool day. What happens after the pool? Would you like to go see a concert?
0: Yes.
1: Would you like to go see Neo and Akon?
0: Yes.
1: Caller 10, you have won.
0: Oh, my God.
1: So you'll see Neo and Akon tonight, Morton Amphitheater, in for free.
0: OMG. I cannot wait.
1: So you can't get too crazy at the pool because you have to go to a concert tonight, you know?
0: Obviously. Thank you.
1: You are welcome. When you hear Akon Neo play back-to-back, 8 o'clock, 9 o'clock, another chance right here on The Morning Vibe, 107.3 The Vibe.

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1: This is what it seems like right now. All right, you know what? 7:28, Friday, August 7th. We got a lot going on the show today. We got Neo Akon. We got Violet Vault. Our VIP party, August 21st. Usually, do you know the vibe? And you know what? It's Friday. I can do what I want. It's my show. So I'm calling. And we'll hang out together at Violet Vault. You can check them out, violetvaultkc.com. Come hang out with me. Just be caller 10.

0: 7:35, Friday, August the 7th. Tyler Fry, good morning.
1: Good morning.
0: What is your name?
1: It's Marge.
0: And where are you from?
1: I'm from Lee Summit.
0: What you got going on this morning?
1: Not a whole lot. I have to take my daughter to get her school stuff started, you know, the shots and whatnot. So that's all. Yeah.
0: Back to school season, huh?
1: So fun, but I'm ready for her to get out the house. Yay. Yeah.
0: Trust me, you're not alone. Good news, caller 10.
2: Yay!
0: So you got a pair of VIP passes to our party at Violet Vaults and free drinks, free food. 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
1: Are you going to be there?
0: I will be there. I'll be hosting it.
1: Yes, I can't wait.
0: Oh, I'm excited. 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

0: Man, do I love myself some tacos. It is Tyler Fry from the Morning Vibe, 107.3 The Vibe, and I want to talk about my friends at Tiki Taco. 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

You always like they kicked me out the bar. That last part. It is the morning vibe. 107.3 The Vibe, 7:55. Tyler Fry. Good morning. Oh, it's Friday. It's Friday. It's exciting. I don't know about you. It's been a long week. It's been a long, long week. So I'm going to celebrate Friday, you know? I'm going to celebrate it.

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Coming up at 8:24, Kansas Lottery teaming up with our friends over there. Chiefs Kingdom instant scratch tickets, $50 instantly. Part of our Red Ready Rapid Fire, plus the grand prize, which we will give out after 9 o'clock. That is a Blackstone grill, a cooler, $100 grocery card, an extra $100 in Kansas Lottery Chiefs Kingdom instant scratch tickets coming up 8:24, 8:25-ish. But most importantly, tonight, if you don't have any plans, Morton Amphitheater has an amazing show going down tonight. If you haven't been, the Morton Amphitheater is outstanding. No disrespect to any of the other outdoor venues in this city, but it's the best. I can't lie to you. I refuse to lie to you. Morton Amphitheater is it's the best amphitheater in the city. Sorry. I know we got some legendary places in this city. Morton Amphitheater, it's the best. And Neo and Akon will be inside tonight performing. They have hit after hit. And every hour until 10 o'clock, when you hear back-to-back Neo and Akon, be caller 10 when the second song plays. And I'm going to give you it could be a hint, it could be a tease. But here is Neo. If you hear Akon playing after this song, caller 10 to 816-744-1073. Not right now. You got to hear an Akon song next. 1073 The Vibe.

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1: 8:22, Todd LaFry. Happy Friday. Good morning.
2: Hello.
1: Hi, good morning.
2: Good morning.
1: What is your name?
2: Ryan Sullivan.
1: Ryan, where are you from?
2: Spring Hill, Kansas.
1: Is there a reason you called me this morning?
2: For the Akon ticket.
1: Did an Akon song just play?
2: Yes.
1: And you got any plans tonight?
2: I do not.
1: Well, you do. You're caller 10. You have won.
2: Oh, nice. Thank you.
1: You got a pair of tickets to go see Akon and Neo tonight at Morton Amphitheater.
2: Yes.
1: Have you been to the new Morton Amphitheater yet?
2: Yes, I have.
1: Do you enjoy it?
2: I did enjoy it.
1: All right. What's your favorite part about the new Morton Amphitheater? What do you like the most?
2: Just the way it's set up and the vibe.
1: Yes.
2: That everybody has.
1: Yes. We'll do it again in the 9 o'clock hour in Neo Akon when they play back-to-back. Be caller 10. We'll send you to the show tonight. Morton Amphitheater, the station that has more concert tickets than any other station in this city. It's 107.3 The Vibe.

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2: Thank you, voice guy. Tyler Pride, Friday, August 7th, 8:26. Ready, rapid fire. Last chance to get in to win that grand prize, which is a Blackstone Grill. $100 Kansas Lottery Chiefs instant scratch tickets. $100 grocery card, back toss game. 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And the grand prize will be drawn the next hour. 816-744-1073. Red, ready, ready.

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2: 8:34, Todd the Fry, good morning.
3: Good morning.
2: What is your name?
3: Anisha.
2: And where are you from?
3: Kansas City.
2: What do you got going on this Friday morning?
3: Oh, nothing, out shopping.
2: Out shopping this early, you're pretty productive. Love it. Well, good news, caller 10.
3: Yay!
2: So, now the hard part, you gotta name me 10 items you would bring to a tailgate, a Chiefs tailgate. Food, drinks, furniture, 10 items in 15 seconds. Do you think you could do it?
3: 10 items in 15 seconds. I think I could.
2: All right. Have you been to a tailgate recently or in the past year?
3: In the past, yes.
2: Okay. All right. Well, all right. You're going to be on the clock here. 10 items you would bring to a tailgate in 15 seconds. And go.
3: Drinks, furniture, food, friends, money, chips, soda, water. Burgers, maybe hot dogs.
2: Hey, there you go. Look, you got me 10 items. Look at that. So you have won. You got $50 in Chiefs Kingdom Instant Scratch tickets. Now you're learning for that grand prize.
3: Yay!
2: And we'll do that grand prize in the 9 o'clock hour. So if you see a weird number calling you next hour, I would answer it.
3: Okay, got it. Happy Friday.
2: Yes, happy Friday. It is the Morning Vibe, 107.3 The Vibe. Good morning.

0: Number one song in the country, Billboard Hot 100, Ella Langley, Choose in Texas. Been on the charts for 42 weeks. Think about it, there's only 52 weeks in a year. So that's the song, that not only the song of the summer, it's the song of the year. Ella Langley, top five on the Billboard Hot 100 charts, by the way. All country artists. I mean, country songs. Taylor Swift's number three, I Knew It, I Knew You. But there's a country version of that. So technically, yes, all five. Morgan Wallen, Stella Lefty, all five songs. So I guess you can consider it the vibe is country this summer. It's 107.3 The Vibe, 8:42 on Friday, August the 7th. What I love about radio the most, what I love about this job, is I get to relate to you. I'm just a normal person. I'm a guy with a microphone, plain and simple. I'm average. I'm just a normal guy with a powerful microphone. I'm not anything special. I talk to celebrities. Yeah, that's no big deal. They're just like us. Celebrities are just like us. They're normal people. So I woke up this morning incredibly grumpy. I was in a great mood. I was like, I got a lot of work to do today. Like, I don't want to do I had a great conversation with my girlfriend this morning. And I was going to run through a brick wall. Then my mom texted me. She's listening. For the first time in a long time. And she's like, you sound great. And just like those little subtle text, just messages in general, can make your day. And that's what it's all about. So if you are in a bad mood or if you're grumpy, think about, your life and the people that love you. And feel free to send that. You sound great. I love you text. To start off the weekend, because we all need that. We all need that pick-me-up. I needed a pick-me-up this morning, and I got it. Because I got to put on a happy face and be like, yeah, life is great. Here's another song. I'm going through what you're going through. We're all going through it together. So I appreciate you, and I appreciate you listening. And I'm going to give you more tickets. Akon Neo coming up in the 9 o'clock hour. Let's go. It's Friday. It's 107.3 The Vibe.
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0: 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It's Tiki Taco. It is Todd Fry from the Morning Vibe 107.3 The Vibe. 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
5: 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Here's what I know. The construction going on in KC constantly is what unites us all. 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

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Happy Friday. It is Todd Fry, the Morning Vibe, 107.3 The Vibe. Coming up, when you hear back-to-back Neo and Akon songs, be caller 10. We'll send you to the show tonight, Morton Amphitheater. It's going to be a little hot outside, so make sure you hydrate. But you can win a pair of tickets tonight, Morton Amphitheater. When you hear Neo, Akon play back-to-back, it is happening this hour before I leave at 10 a.m. So just keep it locked right here on the Morning Vibe in 107.3 The Vibe.

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Back to school in a couple weeks as summer winds down. Before you know it, it'll be Thanksgiving. I know we're already celebrating Halloween. We're already trying to get our hands on the pumpkin spice lattes. August 25th, that's when Starbucks will release those. PSLs all over the place. And training camp today, by the way, for the St. Joe Chiefs. As they get ready for the season, about a week away. Next Friday, a week from today, they play their first preseason game. That will be sweet. It's going to be $7 admission because the entire team after practice will be signing autographs. But it's one of those days where it's $7 if you are heading to Training Camp St. Joe, which is about to be. It should be underway right now. It is the Morning Vibe, 107.3 The Vibe. If you're listening for Neo and Akon to play back-to-back, get your tickets to that show tonight. 107.3

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It's going to be a pretty big show tonight. Morton Amphitheater, Neo and Akon, they have hit after hit after hit. Those two artists are artists that you're like, oh, I know that song. I know that song. I know that song. Because they've just had so many hits. And when you hear Neo and Akon play back-to-back this hour, be caller 10 after the second song plays. And I'm going to give you a little heads up. This is Neo. So if Akon plays next, if it plays next...

0: 9:34. Here on the Morning Vibe. 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Tyler Fry, good morning.
1: Good morning.
0: What is your name?
1: Mike.
0: Mike, where are you from?
1: North KC.
0: And what do you got going on this morning?
1: Driving to work.
0: Got any plans tonight?
1: No, I don't. I get off early today, so.
0: Oh, well, you should go to Akon and Neo tonight, Morton Amphitheater, because you're caller 10.
1: Oh, no. Thank you.
0: So, have you been to the Morton Amphitheater yet?
1: No, I have not.
0: Such a great venue, and Neo and Akon are two great artists. So, you'll have a good time tonight.
1: All right, thank you so much.
0: The station that has more tickets than any other station in this city. It's a fact. Look it up. It's 107.3 The Vibe.

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2: All right, so we got to give out the grand prize, Red Ready Rapid Fire. Teaming up with our friends at the Kansas Lottery. Shout out to the Kansas Lottery. It is Tyler Fry. Let's see if we can get a hold of our, Devin? I think Devin, it's Devin. Let's see if he'll answer.
3: Hello?
2: Hi, is this Devin?
3: Yeah,
2: Devin, this is Tyler Fry from 107.3 The Vibe.
3: Hi, Haven.
2: I'm good. How are you?
3: Good.
2: Sounds like you're busy. Are you at work or?
3: No, I'm just at the gym right now.
2: Oh, you're at the gym. Okay, sorry. Sorry to interrupt your workout, but it's good news. You are our grand prize winner for Red Ready Rapid Fire.
3: Oh, wow. Okay. I was not expecting that.
2: So there you go. Yeah, you got the $50 in Chiefs instant scratch tickets, and now you won the grand prize, which is a Blackstone grill, an extra $100 in scratch tickets, a $100 grocery card, and a bag toss game.
3: All right. If I was by myself, I'd be a little more excited, but that's good to hear.
2: No, it's all good. We interrupted your workout. I know that's okay. So I just want to let you know. And then we're going to email you all that information and how you can pick up all those prizes, okay?
3: That's awesome. Thank you so much.
2: I got to ask, what are you working out right now?
3: It's not 4 days, so back and biceps.
2: Okay, all right. Well, yeah, get that workout on. We'll let you go and do that, but we'll be in touch with you, okay?
3: All right.
2: It is the Morning Vibe, 107.3 The Vibe. I love it when we call these grand prize winners, like Devin. Most of the time, they don't answer because who answers unknown numbers at this point? Like, nope. I get 10 missed calls from spam, so I understand. And then he answers and he's working out. But it worked out for him. All the puns intended. Red Ready Rapid Fire. Shout out to our friends at the Kansas Lottery. 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

Congrats to Spider-Man Brand New Day co-stars Zendaya and Tom Holland. They had a private wedding reception on August 4th in England with family and friends. They have kept their whole wedding pretty secret. Good for them. New York

All the hits, 107.3 The Vibe. I have not seen the season 4 premiere of Ted Lasso yet, but apparently there are tons of Kansas City Easter eggs in there. They did a breakdown of featured spots over at ksnt.com. Yeah.

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This year's limited Chiefs swag is a Coach Reid inspired How About Those Chiefs. 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

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It's Tyler Fry from the Morning Vibe, 107.3 The Vibe. 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

0: 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What up? It is Tyler Fry. 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

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It's Tyler Fry from the Morning Vibe, 107.3 The Vibe. 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

favorite videos are on Flo Rida's social media. He goes undercover out into the crowd before his own concerts, and very rarely does anyone recognize him, which I find hard to believe because he's tall and very muscular. 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Oh, not-

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Oh my gosh, I just learned that Malcolm Todd, who sings that song Earrings, is the brother of singer-songwriter Audrey Hobart. Their dad is the writer and producer for Scrubs in the Middle. Oh!

I swear to God, if you don't hop on over to 1073thevibe.com right now and take advantage of the three sweet deals that we have marked down to now 75% off, you can get 75% off gift certificates to Duck Donuts, My Play Cafe, in the Kansas City Water Sports Aqua Park. 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

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All the hits as we continue to get you 10 songs in a row while you get ready to go to work.

Man, do I love myself some tacos. It is Tyler Fry from the Morning Vibe, 107.3 The Vibe, and I want to talk about my friends at Tiki Taco. 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
2: 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Here's what I know. The construction going on in KC constantly is what unites us all. 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
2: Win a trip for two to see Somber at the tour stop of your choice. Grab that phone. 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On a train.

Yeah, don't talk down to me, that's not gonna work now. Packed all my clothes and I moved out. I don't even wanna go to your house. Every time I sit on that couch, I feel like you lecture me. Eventually, I bet that we could've made this work and probably would've figured things out. But I guess I'm a letdown, but it's cool, I checked out. Oh, you wanna be friends now? Okay, let's put my fake face on and pretend now. Sit around and talk about the good times, that didn't even happen. I mean, why are you laughing? Must've missed that joke, let me see if I can find a reaction. No, but at least you're happy.

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And now you're thinking about back to school. 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

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It is Tyler Fry from the Morning Vibe, 107.3 The Vibe, and I want to talk about my friends at Tiki Taco. 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
2: Countdown to the weekend is officially on. Krause is in the house one more time from Dallas. Jade, maybe you've already started your weekend. All right, in that case, you got some free time to text the national keyword. 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And that word is tonight. Just send that to 95819. 95819.

0: 5 seconds of summer taking over the Morton Amphitheater in less than 2 weeks. I know you want to be there. We're going to put you there. 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

0: We have officially kicked off a 5 Seconds of Summer winning weekend. They're playing the Morton Amphitheater on the 20th. 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

0: I think we're all trying to save a buck nowadays. It's Tyler Fry from the Morning Vibe, 107.3 The Vibe. 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
0: Before we get to song number two, let's see if we can't get you this fly away to see Somber in the city of your choice. He's playing north, south, east to west, anywhere in the continental U.S. You could be there. The tickets, the hotel, the airfare, taking care of all of that for you. Just text the word tonight. 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

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And something you could do this weekend that could really help out somebody else is to donate blood. 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

And not Royal Blue, but Cubby Blue. Chicago Cubs in town to take on the Royals, including Tyler Fry. He had his Cubs blue on today. I was born and raised a Cardinal fan. So whoever's playing the Royals, I'm rooting for them. Go Royals this weekend. For

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1: Yeah, think about what a great time you would have in the city of your choice to see Somber in concert. Text the keyword tonight. Tonight. Maybe you got big plans tonight on Friday night. And send that to 95819.
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0: You know, you mean so much to us when you listen to us. We appreciate you. It's 107.3 The Vibe, Tyler Fry from The Morning Vibe. 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
1: 55 northbound around Vivian Road. I'm Sage with your right now traffic.

0: You know my favorite taco spot in the city. It's Tiki Taco. It is Todd Fry from the Morning Vibe 107.3 The Vibe. 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
16: There's a crash here on 35 northbound at Johnson Drive with congestion backed up to US 69. That crash is over on the left shoulder. Looks like there's also congestion here on 35 northbound around Vivian Road. I'm Sage with your right now traffic.
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0: Man, do I love myself some tacos. It is Tyler Fry from the Morning Vibe, 107.3 The Vibe, and I want to talk about my friends at Tiki Taco. 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
2: Krause in the house for Dallas Jade. She'll be back on Monday, and you've got until 7 o'clock tonight to get this keyword sent in so you qualify for that flyaway to see Sabre in the city of your choice. That word is tonight. Tonight. 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

0: running.
1: With a 5 seconds of summer winning weekend, they play the Morton Amphitheater on the 20th. That's less than 2 weeks away. 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

if you realized it or not, but this coming Sunday is the last Sunday without Chiefs football for a long time. I know it really doesn't count, but it's football. We'll take it, right? 107.3 The Vibe.

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1: What? It's a good night, special night.
2: Yeah, I'm going home, and check this out. You ready for this?
1: Okay, what?
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1: Really?
2: Heck yeah, girl. Check this out. I got two words for you. You ready?
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0: It is Tyler Fry from The Morning Vibe. 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All the hits as we continue to get you 10 songs in a row while you get ready to go to work.
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Hey, it's Cassidy. I am South Overland Park, born and raised. Got a Jayhawk tattoo. Boulevard Wheat was the first alcoholic beverage that I ever had. And I'm a big fan of Paul Rudd, but aren't we all? 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

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It's Tiki Taco. It is Todd Fry from the Morning Vibe 107.3 The Vibe. 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

0: 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We appreciate you. It's 107.3 The Vibe. Tyler Fry from The Morning Vibe. 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